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0: 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It's me, I'm Heath West. Having ourselves my kind of party right now. Here's Jason Aldean.

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I'll tell you about that next. Here's Travis Tritt. Don't take it easy.

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And if you love Halloween, good news, you can now celebrate it like it's Christmas. I'll explain next. Here's Blake Shelton. She

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0: 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And we're all set for another football weekend. 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Got Mark Chestnut on the way. Brooks and Dunn, too, singing My Maria.
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San Antonio's classic country station, 92.5 and 93.3, The Bull. And earlier I mentioned how, you know, people are crazy. Firefighters are putting out the fire at his house. And he drove off in their truck. I'll tell you about that next. Faith Hill right now. Here's The Way You Love Me.

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0: 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And happy Friday. I'm Heath West. Firefighters in New Hampshire are busy putting out a house fire. But the guy who lived there decided to steal their fire truck. He jumped in and took off. He hit another engine, ran over hoses, almost hit three other firefighters. And then he crashed through a fence and ended up on somebody else's lawn, trying to get inside their house. State troopers finally tackled him and arrested him. His home burned down, but nobody was hurt. Now he's facing a whole list of charges because apparently losing your house was just not enough chaos for one day. It doesn't say if alcohol was involved, but I have my guesses.
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And we're counting down to our iHeartRadio Music Festival presented by Capital One. 1 week from tonight in Vegas, that big old party. Kenny Chesney's going to be there. Lainey Wilson, Stella Lefty, and a bunch more. Make sure you're watching next weekend, Friday night, Saturday night, on Disney Plus and Hulu. 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

0: It's 92.5 and 93.3, The Bull. And hey there, it's me, I'm Heath West. Got some new movies out this weekend. The Fix with Liam Neeson, that's an action thriller. And Practical Magic 2, which could knock off Spider-Man from the top spot at the box office. The original came out in 1998. Sandra Bullock was in the original. She's in this one, so is Nicole Kidman. A few others reprising their roles from the original Practical Magic. Sequel took about 30 years, but it's out this weekend, and as I mentioned, it's forecast to be the number one movie over the weekend. Maybe. Possibly.
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And thanks to Carly, she's got us on tonight. 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

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And I got George Strait on the way in just a bit. First, though, Sugarland going back on the road together. Yeah, the 20th anniversary of their Enjoy the Ride album. So their Ride or Die tour kicks off in October. Here's Sugarland and Settlin'.

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He went down, but they missed me by a hair. He'd always stop right there and say,

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It's called Signs. Got a duet on there with Luke Combs called Finders Keepers. Drops next Friday. 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

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And I'm Heath West. If you thought August was brutally hot, well, science just confirmed it. Tell you about that next. Joe DiMessina right now, and I'm all right.

never went down to Georgia. He was looking for a soul to steal. He was in a bind because he was way behind and he was willing to make a deal. When he came across this young man sawing on a fiddle and playing it hot, and the devil jumped up on a hickory stump and said, "Boy, let me tell you what. I guess you didn't know it, but I'm a fiddle player too. And if you'd care to take a dare, I'll make a bet with you. Now you play pretty good fiddle, boy, but give the devil his due. I bet a fiddle of gold against your soul, 'cause I think I'm better than you."

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1: George Strait and Love Without End, amen. Dave Tapped here. Excited. We're starting a brand new Saturday today, right? We got reason to celebrate. Maybe you're rolling into your birthday or an anniversary or something cool. If not, our national days of today include National Day of Encouragement. So no matter what it is you set out to do today, I think you're going to do it. I'll give you a little pat on the back. It also happens to be National Chocolate Milkshake Day, and I'm all about that. And National Video Games Day. Notice I didn't say Video Game Day. I said Video Games. So play multiple.
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1: Ted McGraw, my best friend, Dave Taft here, going to do a talkback topic today. I think last week we were talking about the fact that it seems like we celebrate holidays earlier and earlier. Halloween stuff's been in stores for a month now, and we're still, you know, a month and a half away from Halloween. Well, I'm kind of curious because pumpkin spice has become a season. I had a coworker talk about her pumpkin spice latte a couple of weeks ago, and usually that's a fall type thing. And now that we've crossed over into technically the unofficial start of fall with the passing of Labor Day, I want to know, are we officially in pumpkin spice season? Do you like pumpkin spice season? Or have we just taken it too far? Let us know. 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Voters.
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1: 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Pumpkin spice. 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Gone too far? 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

0: 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Blake Shelton and God Gave Me You. Dave Taft here. Got a talk back topic today. Now that we are past Labor Day, is it officially pumpkin spice season? Because it seems to get bigger and bigger every year. It started off with just coffee, maybe a candle. Then, of course, next thing you know, we got pumpkin spice bacon and things like that. Have we taken pumpkin spice too far?
1: 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Give me my pumpkin spice.
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8: 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Ooh, could I get oat milk with that latte, please?
7: Yeah, of course.
8: 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Oh, and I'll grab an almond croissant, too.
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1: Alan Jackson and Little Bitty. Dave Taft here, and it's not Little Bitty. In fact, it seems to be growing every year. Pumpkin spice this, pumpkin spice that. Are you a fan of pumpkin spice? Have we gone too far? Not far enough. I mean, I'm talking about pumpkin spice kitty litter, pumpkin spice dude wipes. I guess if it comes down to the flavor or the aroma, maybe, but have we taken it too far?
2: I think it's too much. I mean, I don't like the taste of it, but I like the smell is fine. But I think people get too obsessed with pumpkin spice.
1: You know what I think it is? I think pumpkin spice took off in such a major league way with the lattes, the coffees, and things like that, that it developed into ice cream in different flavors. And if you like pumpkin spice, you're all about it. But really, when it came down, I mean, dude wipes. Kraft macaroni and cheese, pumpkin spice. Yeah, I think I'm going to pass on that.
3: If your bookshelf and your For You page are...
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1: End of our request today. 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Wanted to know if we could do Old Flame. Sure we can. There you go, Allie.

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Hey, whatever you're doing up at this time of day, we appreciate you finding time to find us. The time you spend right here. My name's Dave Taft of Little Texas. Here's God Bless Texas.

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1: George Strait in the chair, Dave Taft here. And first, my disclaimer, I am not a pumpkin spice person, but I do not begrudge you if you are. But I'm wondering, have we taken the pumpkin spice craze too far? It doesn't seem like we've been doing it all that long, but it started off, you know, pumpkin spice coffee to get you in that fall mood. Then, of course, it became different food items, which I get. But then it became too far, like pumpkin spice bacon and then pumpkin spice makeup removers and all kinds of things. And I'm kind of curious, are you into it or have we gone too far?
2: Way too far. There's a craze and obsession with the pumpkin spice, you know. And it's not my thing. Not for it.
1: You know, I guess really that's what it comes down to. If it's not your thing, my wife gets into all the fall-flavored or fall-scented candles, and pumpkin spice is on the list every year.
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7: 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You?
8: 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Well, I was battling gods in the afterlife realm, and after lunch, I fought mercenaries. Ooh, could I get oat milk with that latte, please?
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1: Boy, that one's appropriate for right now. I like it. I love it. Tim McGraw. Why? Because we're doing a talkback topic about pumpkin spice. Have we gone too far? Do you love it? Should we go further? 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What do you got?
2: I think pumpkin spice is delicious, but it doesn't negate the fact that it has been taken too far. 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I don't need pumpkin spice lotion. A latte and perhaps a muffin, fine. Delicious.
1: You know, and I'm wondering about that, because if you're into pumpkin spice, do you do all the different things, or do you have your favorite pumpkin spice, this or that? Or maybe you don't like the flavor, you just like the aroma. The pumpkin spice bath bomb may be good for you, or maybe the latte, but do you venture into some of the more obscure things?
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13: Next. 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

93.3 The Bull, San Antonio's classic country station. Yeah, I was thinking about this. And Lord have mercy on the working man. I was thinking especially at this hour. But you know what? Some of us like working at this time of day. Here's Travis Tritt.

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Oh, I love this one. Talkback Mike request today from Kevin. Here's your man in black, Johnny Cash, and I Walk the Line.

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1: Johnny Messina, Heads Carolina, Tails California. My name's Dave Taft. You know, this time next week, we'll just be wrapping up night number one at the iHeartRadio Music Festival in Las Vegas. And I was thinking about this because Kenny Chesney's playing. Now, Kenny Chesney has more top 10 hits than anybody in the history of country music. How does he determine what songs he's going to play? You know, I'm sure he's got quite a few that he knows when he's in concert that he absolutely has to play. In fact, last time I saw him, he didn't even play She Thinks My Tractor Sexy, which was the encore song for the longest time. So do you mix it up a little bit? Do you bring in something a little different? He does have a new song out called Carry On, and he does have a new album coming out. So maybe he'll play more of that. Kenny, we've got Lainey Wilson. Stella Lefty's going to be there next Friday, Saturday at T-Mobile Arena in Las Vegas, all presented by Capital One. And remember, you'll be able to stream it this year on Hulu.
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1: Went strolling through the talkback mic looking for requests this morning, and Connie picked this one out. Wanted to go off the Pure Country soundtrack with George Strait and Heartland. 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

0: 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Dolly Parton, 9 to 5, and to borrow a poker term, I see your two-mile walk to school, uphill both ways, and I raise you a 70-story climb. Well, unlike your 2 miles that your parents told you about, this one's actually true. In China, there's a village that's down in a canyon. And for the kids to get to the school, which is at the top of the cliff, it is 70 stories of stairs, having to climb each way. The kids would take 3 hours to get to the primary school to get their education. And thankfully, they just finished a big old elevator. This elevator climbs 879 feet and obviously cuts down the time it takes the kids to get to school. Can you imagine that? You're talking about walking 2 miles to school. I had to walk in the rain. These kids had to climb 70 stories every single day.
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6: Next. 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
1: And Tricia Yearwood with Walkaway Joe. Dave Taft here. 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

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Picked a good one, Kara. Here's Willie Nelson, Always on My Mind.

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You may remember this because long before there was an American Idol or a Voice or America's Got Talent or The X Factor, there was a show called Star Search, hosted by Ed McMahon. Yeah, they won a grand prize back in 1983.

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I was looking ahead and I see Kenny Chesney coming up. Remember, next weekend, he's part of the iHeartRadio Music Festival lineup. 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That's next Friday and Saturday. Reba McEntire now. Here's the greatest man I never knew.

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1: All right, well, you have a great Saturday. I'm going out to celebrate National Encouragement Day by encouraging myself to finish this chocolate milkshake, if I can find a place that has them this early. Here's Randy Travis and Deeper Than the Holler.

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1: Well, I'm sitting there actually getting ready to post a video a little bit early on my Instagram page. If you're not following me, you're missing out. Bob Pickett Radio on Instagram. Okay? Did you like the one with Tim McGraw earlier this week? Anyway, Bob Pickett Radio on Instagram. Old Alabama, Brad Paisley, and Alabama.

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1: 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What's he going to wear?

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1: That's a true story. I asked Tim McGraw about this the other day. Tim arrived in Nashville the very day this man passed away in Nashville. He never had a chance to meet him, but he was his hero, one of his musical heroes. Keith Whitley, I'm No Stranger to the Rain.

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1: I know, Jan, I'm Bob Thicket. What do you put in your coffee? Any special? I mean, I like mine plain, but what do you put in your coffee? Let me know, 512-649-4013. I'm just doing a survey. I want to see if any puts, you know, pumpkin spice in it. 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And I'm going to get another cup of coffee as we listen to the Chicks.

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Darling, I've wasted a lot of years not seeing the real you. 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
1: 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Have you seen all the videos I posted this week? You haven't? Catch up. 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

0: 93.3 The Bull, San Antonio's classic country station. Brooks and Dunn, Neon Moon. Man, it's my favorite song. And yes, Brooks and Dunn again, up for another CMA Award. Duo of the Year. CMA nominations came out this past Thursday. Who's up for Entertainer of the Year? Let's see. You've got Luke Combs, Cody Johnson, Ella Langley. Boy, it's been her year, hasn't it? Chris Stapleton, and also Lainey Wilson, who's also going to host by herself the CMAs this November. But yeah, you know who's not up for Entertainer of the Year? Jason Aldean. Jason Aldean is not up for anything. Why do they ignore Jason Aldean? They shouldn't, because I think he's great.
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11: Next. Hey, Alfie, what can I get for you?
12: Hey, Nora, just a nice latte, please. 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
11: Not bad, thanks. Mainly working here. 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
12: 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Well, I was battling gods in the afterlife realm, and after lunch, I fought mercenaries. Ooh, could I get oat milk with that latte, please?
11: Yeah, of course.
12: 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Ooh, and I'll grab an almond croissant, too.
11: Wait, what? 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
1: I was watching a movie with Dwight in it last. I'm rewatching Sling Blade. Boy, after watching that, you don't want to hang around Dwight, do you? 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
1: Join your Saturday morning. Like all these great songs. Oh, yeah. And we're playing some songs that just take you back in time. Where were you the first time you heard this one from Gary Allen? I think I was on the beach someplace, yeah. Right where I need to be. I'm Bob Pickett.

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It's Kathy Yeager on 92.5 and 93.3 The Bull. 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
1: 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It's Pickett with two T's, Bob Pickett Radio on Instagram. I think you'll like the videos that I'm going to post this weekend. Rascal Flatts, These Days.

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1: Ricochet, Daddy's Money. 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
1: I'm Bob Pickett. Driving to work this morning, I saw an American flag in my neighborhood. 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Aaron Tippin, where the stars and the stripes of the Eagles fly.

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1: I'm Bob Pickett. You're not going to believe this story. Connie Nelson told me this story this week. Willie Nelson gave the cassette demo of The Gambler to Kenny. That's how Kenny first heard it. That's how Kenny got a hold of it from Willie.
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1: John Michael Montgomery sold the Grundy County auction instance. 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Why not? I'm Bob Pigott. 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
1: You know, if I could go back in time, I would want to go back to 1981. Now, we called those the Urban Cowboy days, but man, it was fun. You had mechanical bulls everywhere. It was fun. I used to hang out at Gillis here. Looking for Love, he hung out there too, Johnny Lee.

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The title of his album, the title cut here, it's Don't Close Your Eyes.

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I always picture my guardian angels at the end of the night sitting down going, whew, made it. Here's Martina McBride.

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1: It's Angie Ward. The good thing about a weekend is you don't have to worry about 5 o'clock coming. Unless, of course, you're working like I am, and then I'm right there with you.

0: 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Shania Twain is awesome. And let me tell you why. She has the best sense of humor. She has actually released a new music video to that 1997 hit, You're Still the One. It features her on horseback, bedazzled, and she's in the Candy Crush Kingdom. Yeah. The game, Candy Crush. It is awesome. Just showing that she is literally timeless. Love her.
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George Strait, the king of country. I feel like we need to wrap him in bubble wrap, make sure he's okay. 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George, you good? 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
1: We are getting close to halfway through the month of September. I wanted to do a check on you. How's your sober September going? Listen, I don't know anybody who's doing this, and I don't know who thought this was a good idea. The whole point was like, oh, we've all been partying this summer, beach, lake, mountains, whatever, vacations. It's time to detox like you do with dry January, sober September. I think somebody just like, it was a great alliteration, so it rolled off the tongue. Because I'm thinking, are you serious right now? We're going into football season. You think it's going to be sober September? Come on.
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0: Arkansas. Well, I think I'm gonna reroute my trip. 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

0: 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It's Angie Ward. I am pretty darn excited about this new fashion trend that's making a big old comeback because it's basically been my fashion trend since I was, I don't know, in middle school. Jeans and a going out top is now the classic night out uniform. Celebrities like Hilary Duff and Anne Hathaway have been wearing jeans and a nice top, and that has been their going out outfit, and I could not be more happier. If these ladies would just pop on some boots, would make all of our country girl lives so much easier, don't you think?
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925 and 93.3 The Bull. I'm Angie Ward. 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

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Thank you for listening and for spending your weekend with us. Here's Brad Paisley in The World. Ah, now you see where I was going.

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0: It's 92.5 and 93.3 The Bull. All right, have you heard about this new wellness trend? It's called dark showering. Apparently, showering in the dark is supposed to make you calm and improve your sleep. So you take a shower before bed in the dark and you should be able to sleep well. Now, goodness knows what's going to happen when you're reaching for the shampoo and you grab the conditioner, or even worse, your body soap, and you're putting that in your hair, then it's all kinds of chaos. You're not going to be able to sleep after that.
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0: 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Garth Brooks out there on the road this year doing some shows and just surprising us every other week with a new one. Here he is with what she's doing now.
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0: 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Mandy Ward, I hope you are enjoying your weekend. 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

0: 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And hey there, it's me, I'm Heath West. Let me hear from you. 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That's what Saturday nights are all about, requests. Caitlin's got a song, The River, by Garth Brooks.
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